Hey, today's one of those days where I don't have to pick a weird national day to celebrate. It was National Ice Cream Day today. I mean, obviously, it's Sunday night, so pretty much any place you can go to get a solid ice cream is closed at this point. Hopefully, you celebrated earlier. If not, definitely celebrate late at the Indiana State Fair in August, where you can get yourself a blue raspberry milkshake. Assuming they taste good, I will be downing those suckers all fair long. Fritzy, Indy 103.3.

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The Indiana Pacers win their final summer league game last night against the New Orleans Pelicans, 91-73. 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

Indie 103.3, alternative from the 90s and 2000s. It's Fritzy hanging out with you at 9 o'clock on your Sunday. And like I said at the beginning of my show, the listening club, the live listening club at Indie CD and Vinyl. It was a great time. I loved every second of it. Now, the big question is, what album should we listen to for next month? And I think that's something that you guys should have a say in. So get on the iHeartRadio Talkback mic. Suggest some albums that you think it would be really fun to listen to with a great group of people bonding over music sometime in August.

My favorite place to hang out on a Sunday night is the Indy 103.3 website, especially under the contest tab. That's where all the cool kids hang out, because the cool kids go there, look at all the concerts that we're giving tickets away to, all the music festivals we're giving tickets away to, like Bourbon and Beyond, Louder Than Life. They go, enter their name, and potentially win a pair of tickets to see a show this summer or fall. Just get some cool free stuff.

I am perfectly ready to get roasted over this, but I was just opened up to the world of popcorn flavored salts. So like different flavored salts that you put on your popcorn, it makes it taste a variety of different ways. I just got some white cheddar popcorn salt from the grocery store. It has blown my mind. There are kernels in my teeth as I'm telling you this. And now I got to know, how do you dress up your popcorn? What do you do to make it taste fancy? Let me know on the iHeartRadio Talkback mic. Fritzy, 91.3.

Just a reminder that there have been some amazing singles released recently. Beck's Ride Lonesome was really good. Cage the Elephant's newest song, Beaches in Tennessee, is probably going to be my like single of the summer. And then Green Day just dropped a single to celebrate the release of their new movie. Well, it's upcoming. It's not out yet. But I'm Never Gonna RIP, new Green Day 1950s inspired track. You should go give that a listen after you listen to Basket Case right now.

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2: Reluctantly crouched at the starting line. Engines pumping and thumping in time. The green light flashes, the flags go up. Churning.

Just announced a couple of days ago, 21 Pilots are releasing a new live album. It's called More Than We Ever Imagined. It takes place during their 2025 Clancy World Tour, and it's from a show in Mexico City. I'm a sucker for a good live album. Cannot wait to hear what it sounds like. Fritzy, Indy 103.3.

Indie 103.3, alternative from the 90s and 2000s. It's Fritzy, and as if the weather wasn't enough of a reason to stay inside recently, the Canada wildfires are still roaring on, and Indianapolis is going through some major bad air quality as a result. So there have been warnings issued for today, but it's already night. You're probably staying inside for the rest of the night. That's good. Tomorrow as well, things

Fritzy on Indie 103.3. So here's a name you may not have heard in a while. Echo and the Bunnymen, they just announced they're releasing their first new album in 12 years. The last one came out in 2014 called Meteorites. In 2026, we're going to get another one from them called Apples for Isaac.

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I might be in the minority here, Fritzy, Indie 103.3, but apparently they're going to reboot Alvin the Chipmunks, give them a new movie in 2028, and I just don't think I could ever sit through another Alvin and the Chipmunks movie with the squeaky voices. I think at a certain point, an hour and a half worth of that just ain't worth it.

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One more reminder, you've got the free money ferret coming back out of the ground tomorrow between 9 and 5. One keyword every single hour. You got to take that keyword. You got to enter it online. You got to potentially win yourself $1,000. And imagine in today's day and age what $1,000 can do for you. That's like at least two tanks of gas.

Just a reminder, I'm currently looking for the next album we're going to listen to for our live listening club. Now, I'll take any suggestion. It doesn't just have to be alt rock, although probably the one we'll have the most fun with. Find me on Instagram at Radio Fritzy or hit the talkback mic and let me know what you think the next album we should listen to for our next live listening club should be. 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

Indie 103.3, alternative from the 90s and 2000s. It's Fritzy, and we've got 1 hour left to go before it is officially Monday. But I'm wishing you all an easy work week this week. This day, it's going to fly by. You're going to be done before you know it. The weekend will be here again soon.

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for good. Indie 103.3, it's Fritzy, and I want to give a big shout out to my man Miles, who reached out to me yesterday saying that he's one of the guys that worked on the new train ride that you'll be able to take at the Indiana State Fair in Pioneer Village this year. I, for one, have always been a huge proponent of trains. We need more trains. And while only for the state fair, Miles is one of those guys that's making it happen.

What's the next only happens every so often sporting event that's supposed to take place? Because the World Cup just concluded, right? So 4 more years until that. The Winter Olympics are 2 years away now, right? But there's got to be something before then even. Somebody let me know on the iHeartRadio Talkback mic. What's the next big sporting event that's supposed to take place? Fritzy, Indy 103.3.

Indy 103.3, it's Fritzy. You know, the Indiana State Fair announced that they're going to have an air-conditioned circus at the event this year. Makes me wonder just how many people are going to get over their fear of clowns for the sake of being in some air conditioning.

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Does it sometimes feel like a song just goes by in a blur and then all of a sudden a commercial is being played again? 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There's this little thing called the 103-minute commercial-free music marathon. Look at the way I sped right through that. The 103-minute commercial-free music marathon every single weekday with Teresa. 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

That is going to do it for me, Fritzy, on Indy 103.3 tonight. I will see you all again next weekend. One more time, thank you so much to everybody who came out for the live listening club today. It was so much fun. I cannot wait to do that again. Cannot wait to be with you on the radio again next Saturday at 8. Until then, everyone, stay safe, and I will see you next time.

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Indy 1033, what up? 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

We're still in it. Your 103-minute commercial-free music marathon. I'm Teresa, your work wing woman, just to play you the most music, that euphoric, like, I love that song kind of moment. I'll continue it now with Linkin Park, New Divide. Then you're about 4 seconds.

0: Coming up late at this hour, a time traveler from 2045 has made predictions and passed a lie detector test. I'll share. We'll see what's up with that. Right now, I got to get you into Kid Rock and a $1,000 win right after Cowboy. We are Indy 103.3.
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93.3. I'm Teresa. Really quick, before I hit play on Eminem, this time traveler from 2045 made predictions saying that by 2045, we'll all be microchipped like pets and aliens will land on Earth August of 2028. I mean, how many times have the aliens already landed on Earth? And go ahead and microchip me. You know why? The government already knows everything we're doing on our phones. Chip me. I want my ID, my debit card, my blood type, social security card. Put my Starbucks card in there, my Dunkin' card. Yeah, load me up. Lazy girl summer. Here we come.

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Monday is about more music, more money, and that's what I'm giving you. I'm just all about good flow. I'm Teresa. It's a good Fountains of Wayne moment now. We are Indy 103.3. Just a heads up, 1220. I've got more cash to toss you. It's right there. So don't

0: This summer, the honey pepper pimento chicken sandwich and pineapple dragon fruit and Sprite are back at Chick-fil-A.
1: Girl, it's back. 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I love that honey pepper pimento sandwich.
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3: 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It's savory. It's bold. It's flavorful.
2: Our faves are back.
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I will buy your love and affection. 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

Let me go backwards a bit. Friday going into the weekend, had a lot of new music announcements. Beck announced an album, Ride Lonesome. That's going to be out September 18. And Nine Inch Nails announced the collab with Boys Noize. Nine Inch Noize will drop an album on vinyl, CD, and cassette. Pre-orders are happening right now at NIN.com. So now you're all caught up. We are Indie 103.3. It's been a while.

I'll never forget the first time I saw AFI. This boyfriend of mine dragged me to St. Louis to go see this band, right? He had like long Cher hair, and like Davey Havoc was like walking on people's heads in this tiny club. And I was like, what is this? I love it. Been a fan ever since. I'm Teresa. We are Indie 103.3. Let's see, one, two, you're three songs away from a $1,000 win. So hang on. The world.

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Get a cute top. 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Get ready. 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

Indy 103.3. Put this on the calendar as well. WWE SmackDown going to be back here in September at Gainbridge. So September 25 is the date. Tickets are going to go on sale this week on the 24th, just so you know. All right? You don't want to miss that moment because you want to get the good seats. Floor seats, preferable. Oh, yeah. The closer, the better. You know that.

220. Another $1,000 is going in your pocket. But quickly, I feel like I haven't given enough love to our Vegas party. iHeartRadio Music Festival, two nights, one stage, the Goo Goo, Snoop. I mean, Weezer, everyone will be so good, but these guys, oh, I would go just to see Muse on stage. 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

Indy 103.3, greenday.fm, right? It's Monday. My brain's kind of here, but not really. New movie right around the corner. The soundtrack, all of it is up if you want to play catch up. I got to get you guys ready for money. You are three songs away from a $1,000 win. We are Indy 103.3.

See, State Fair, we're all getting ready for it. We are Indy 103.3. I'm Teresa. I'm going to get you into a well-needed Monday break stuff moment with Limp Bizkit. Then you're getting your keyword for the free money fair at $20,000.

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If the Beastie is going to drop his debut solo album, thank you, next month. Well, he just announced more tour dates. It's going to be full on. And I'm looking, did I think he was going to come here? No. But he is going to do a Chicago show at the Riviera Theater, October 16. I see a Detroit show, Philly, Toronto, Brighton, Seattle, Santa Cruz. Great spot. So there are dates. Is it travel worthy for you? Ticketmaster.com. I would check it out. We are Indy 103.

This day flew by. Indy 103.3, home to all the alt from the 90s and 2000s. I'm Teresa. I got to get out of here already, but Ben is next. He's got Cash Money in the pocket and Get Go gas card giveaway with Ben. That's right. He's going to have your shot to get $50 in gas cards. 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He's going to give you the win at $350 on top of all the money. All right.

Indy 103.3 Alternative from the 90s and 2000s. Good afternoon. It has been a welcome to Monday, July 20th. Appreciate you being here and being part of the show. If there's anything we can do to make your stay here a little bit more comfortable, you can reach out to me on socials at Benderman. 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It comes straight to us in the studio. Have another chance for you to win $1,000 in about 15 minutes. Right now, it's Creed

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1: Oh, are you serious? Oh, my God. Thank you so much.
0: It feels nice, doesn't it?
1: Oh, my God. I feel amazing right now.
0: Do you have any plans for the $1,000?
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Andy 103.3. It's been one of my favorite things is when you win things. I just like it. And in two songs, you're going to have a chance to win a $50 Getco gas card. 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Would love to put a dent in the next time you fill up your tank. 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

Indy 103.3, alternative from the 90s and 2000s. Your chances right now to win a $50 Get-Go gas card. Here is how you qualify. I'm going to give you a keyword right now. It's get, G-E-T. 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

Andy 103.3, it just hit me. Yeah, Colts training camp starts next week, Wednesday. They'll be out at Grand Park Sports Campus. I believe the rookies report on Monday, though. This is the last year at Grand Park Sports Complex in Westfield. Next year, they'll be moving to the Indiana Farm Bureau Football Center.

0: 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It has been making its rounds this week. And James, you won $1,000.
1: Wow, that's great. Fantastic. Already. I love it.
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So every hour, the Free Money Ferret drops off a keyword. 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B-A-N-K. 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I know we don't normally like to answer those unknown numbers. In this case, there might be $1,000 on the other end of the line.

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There is a air quality alert through midnight tonight because of the Canadian wildfire. So if you don't have to be outside,

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Indy 103.3 alternative from the 90s and 2000s. The weather here for central Indiana, we talked about the air quality alert isn't affected till midnight. High of 87 today, so a little cooler than some of our highs last week. High of 89 and a chance for showers and thunderstorms tomorrow. And a high of 75 on Wednesday. I like high of 75. More of that, please.

falling away from me. Less falling away from me.

Weezer's just one of those bands that they're just fun. They're just fun. They don't take themselves too seriously. They are about to put out their 20th studio album, which is tiring just to say it. The Gold album comes out August 21st, so a month from tomorrow. We've already gotten a couple of singles off the album, Shine Again, and We Might As Well Be Strangers. It's ND 103.3. Oh, yeah.

Indy 103.3, alternative from the 90s and 2000s. Good afternoon, it has been. Thank you so much for hanging out with us today. I truly appreciate any time that you choose to swing by and be part of the show. As always, if you need me, you can come find me on socials at Benderman, or you can also leave a message with the Talkback mic when you're listening to us on the free iHeartRadio app. Our dude Steve is in next. He's going to take care of you. I will catch up with you tomorrow afternoon, same time, same

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Alien FRM on 91.3, alternative from the 90s at 2000s. I'm Steve, rolling into your Monday. The second half of the month has arrived. It's Offspring, Gone Away, 91.3.

Nickelback, you remind me on Indie 103.3, alternative from the 90s and 2000s, and getting more into the 2020s. They got a new album out. First album in 4 years, due out October 30th. It'll be called Everything Under the Sun. It's Oasis, Wonderwall, Indie 103.3.

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I'm Steve. 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

Three Doors Down, Kryptonite at 91.3.3, alternative from the 90s and 2000s, representing artists that we've lost recently, with Brad Arnold dying last year, into an artist we lost many, many, many years ago in the 90s, Shannon Hoon of Blind Melon, No Rain.

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